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1: I don't know if you're looking at me or not. You probably smile like that all the time. I don't mean to bother you, but

I used to meet you down on Woods Creek Road. You did your hair up like you were famous.

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